I've taken the cure, and I'm doing quite well. You may find it surprising how even a close

0: say I'm doing okay most of the time. 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I may stay out late, I may drink too much wine, but yes, you may say I do okay most of the time. 'Cause most of the time I don't think about you. Most of the time I can find things to do. Most of the time I can live life without you. So yes, you may find I'm doing fine most of the time. I'm beginning to see I'm just hurting myself, but perhaps the time's come to find out if I can be happy with somebody else. As my pages get torn, the world hasn't ended, and I'm almost alive. So yes, you might say I do okay most of the time. Most of the time I don't think about you. Most of the time I can find things to do. Most of the time I can live life without you. So yes, you would find doing fine most of the time.
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0: 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Refill the cup with my baby tonight. But I ate up

Hey, you. Yeah, you, Debbie. Fancy a manic Monday night every second and fourth Monday of the month? 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
1: I never take anything for granted. 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

0: 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I just might.
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There's a hardware store boarding up its doors, cause downtown's been slow lately. It's been that way since the shutdown days when the plant went out in the 80s. There's an umpire calling strikes on a dude cause he don't like his dad. And no time.

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1: Hi, my name's Michael C, and I like trains. 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
1: Yeah. Bye, baby. They fly, baby. Looking at the whip frame, that's a nice 80s. You should throw it to me, like Tom Brady. With that long blonde hair, that's Marshall Brady. I'm all about you lately, Chelsea High handler. Got your legs racing hard on vacation.

Sovereign, come in. Labyrinth, come in.

Welcome to Sunday Morning, 3 hours with Dave. Not everyone can survive the ordeal, but if you can, I promise you great music. Well, I like it. Opinionated views, mine, and just a possibility of the odd complaint. But in the words, maybe, of POTUS, it's not personal, it's business. Or were they his words? 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
2: Good morning, it's 10:27 on a Friday in August. Goodness knows what Friday in August, I've lost the will to live now. I was having a lovely chat with Lorcan about 30 seconds past 10 when I was telling him that the point when you're introducing somebody into a radio station or whatever is not to get it wrong, and I missed 10 o'clock. Well, it seems we missed 10 to 10:30, so yeah. Good morning, finally. Thank you for your patience. We don't know what went wrong. Lots of ideas, but we did have four or five people on it, which took longer than normal to fix, which is unusual for our guys, but so it must have been something quite serious. But we're here now. We've had some great music, anyway.
3: Yeah, no, we've been enjoying that. We've been enjoying that ourselves, yeah. But not you.
2: Yeah. Nothing to do in a town like Leverhead. Mm. That was the head, which somebody was talking on Facebook this morning about the band who, from the 70s from Leatherhead, and they wrote this stuff, and whose brother it was that wrote it. Lots of stuff, lots of history of music in Leatherhead. But we're not here to talk about that. We're here for you to have a go on the desk, see if you can get it better than I can. And about you. So, Lorcan, you're in Leeds.
3: Yeah.
2: Forgive me, we've done this before, but we're going to do it again.
3: Yeah, I'm in my... I'm going into my second year doing history at University of Leeds. And I think what I was saying earlier is, if anyone going to university, the best thing about it, or my favourite thing, has been the societies. There's lots of sports ones are the big ones, but there's ones through drama, there's subject-specific societies. And all those kind of things, it's such a great way to meet friends, and there's so many other events that they put on, and it's just a really, really nice way to get involved at university, because I think you can often feel kind of a bit isolated, you're by yourself, not very many home friends, but society is a really way to kind of feel like you're part of a community again. It really, because especially when you're at a big city uni like Leeds or Liverpool or Manchester, it's a really good way just to get involved and feel like a bit more of a small kind of tight-knit community which you might have at home.
2: Yeah. And this is your will be your second year.
3: Yeah,
2: is that
3: going
2: right?
3: Into my second year. Yeah.
2: What are you studying?
3: No, history.
2: And
3: just
2: come on.
3: I know. That's what my mum says all the time. But yeah, just history. And the course is really good. There's loads of tutors and things like that. And they put on lots of really good events. And Leeds has got a good history. You know, proper Victorian. You know. Industrial town, so that's pretty interesting to look around, stuff like that. Got some nice museums and art galleries, and it's a great place to go. And yeah, I know you were saying earlier there's been people who've come in and out of Surrey Hills have gone to Leeds and said how much they loved it. I can't say anything against that. It's just a really, really fun time, like an all-rounded uni that's just really good.
2: And how long have you been involved or interested in history? Because it's not the sort of thing that as school kids we were enamoured to.
3: Yeah, well, my my parents both... I think my parents probably got me into it the most, because my dad studied it while he was at university before he changed law. Colin, who you might remember from the great middle-aged spread, if you were...
2: He wasn't that great middle-aged spread, but I know what you mean.
3: And then my mum also has always really been interested in history, and I think their interest in it and them talking to me about it when I was younger really got me very enthusiastic about it. When I was younger, even when I was a kid, it was always my favourite lesson, all that kind of stuff. Yeah, even when I was a kid, I think it was one I actually really did listen in. I had some really, really good history teachers at school. I remember, like, specifically the history department always was like, just very nice people. I don't know why, but they were always just the best. And so I think all of those kind of things combined.
2: What school were you at?
3: I was at the Royal Grammar in Guildford.
2: Oh, well, yeah. Decent school, isn't it?
3: Yeah, it's pretty good school.
2: So what was your first thing you remember about history lessons then? Because it's changed, hasn't it, over the years? I mean, we talked about, I don't know, the Rosetta Stone and all stuff back in those days. But we didn't learn much about the Second World War.
3: Yeah, I think that it is different these days. I'm going to have to think back now. It's a lot wider. I think it's a lot more global, which is good. There's lots of different... It's not... And obviously, stuff like the Tudors and all that kind of stuff, it's still taught, and it still should be taught, but it's not taught so... Just, this is... We're going to do the same thing. We're going to do the same bit of history every year. We're going to do that stuff like that. They do a lot of different things, and a lot more, like, lot different European history. American history is actually becoming quite a big thing now in schools.
2: They've got history now, haven't they?
3: Yeah, I know. yay.
2: You'll be doing Australian history soon.
3: Yeah. but it's a lot different, I think, the way... It's a lot different, even when I finished school, the way it was taught then to the way it was taught when I was a kid, because we talked to some of the teachers who kind of taught us, who were then teaching the Year 7s, Year 6s, all that kind of stuff. And the stuff that they were being taught, even then the curriculum was already changing to just different stuff. The more, just more global, more about India, China, the Americas. And I think it's really interesting because it's just like, it's not as the same old like Tudors every year. I mean, there's nothing wrong with the Tudors, but it's...
2: It's a long time ago, isn't it? I know it's history, but come on, there's a lot more interesting things that have gone on since then.
3: Yeah.
2: As you say, and who knows whether that was true or not?
3: Yeah.
2: It's, 16th century?
3: Yeah, I mean, they're pretty detailed. I mean, some of them, especially some periods and some areas of the UK, the history is just... London and kind of other places like that, and the actual royal family, that's all pretty much true because it's all so well written down and documented. But other places, the documents, because what I'm studying now, doing archival research and stuff like that, there are some stuff which are so slim that you're basing it on one account, which could be mythological, which might not really be real. So it's quite interesting to look at that and kind of up for debate.
2: Does that include paintings in caves and things like that?
3: Yeah, well, no, don't do that. So that's ancient history. It's kind of a separate discipline.
2: So how far does it go back?
3: We go back to, I think, just after the Roman period, really. That's kind of where classical antiquity ends.
2: Because that is a fascinating subject beyond, the beginning, almost. There are rumours, lots of rumours, especially if you watch Stargate, that the Gould actually took people away back in those days, and that's why we're on different planets apparently around the universe.
3: I'm sure that's true.
2: Yeah. A lot of the stuff they do actually is true because it's based on scientific fact, and they turn it into something that could happen in the future. These programmers and writers are pretty smart guys.
3: Yeah,
2: but we don't know, do we?
3: No, especially if you go back that far back. I mean, there's nothing confirmed. We just have archaeological evidence. So we know something's there.
2: But isn't that things like DNA starting to change that? Or
3: we can start to learn more about... The problem is there's just no written sources. Because we've got DNA, we can start to... Like, archaeology is getting much more developed, so we can start to kind of construct what these people might have looked like, what they might have even sounded like, and things like that. But we can't... What they did, we still can't really go back. We can't look at their DNA and kind of think, oh, this is what they did, this is who was the king at this point, etc. We can't do anything like that, but it is developing in the sense that we can get a lot more information about them just from, like, a few bones or a very, like, deconstructed skull which has been buried for thousands of years.
2: It could be embarrassing in 100, 200, 300 years' time or whatever when they look back and see these WhatsApp pictures of people's dinner. At least we'll know what people ate in the 20th century. Or the 21st century.
3: You'll just find... you see someone scrolling on TikTok. Yeah, TikTok being scrolled.
2: Oh, for God's sake,
3: the British Museum,
2: Right. Is Dad listening or is he busy?
3: I don't know. He's probably busy, but he's going to
2: catch it again
3: on
2: Mixcloud.
3: He'll catch it again, yeah.
2: Don't listen to the first half hour, Colin. It's not us.
3: There's no point.
2: But the bizarre thing is, I just had a message from the technical gang who have no idea who fixed it.
3: Right. Maybe it was him. I highly doubt it. He does not know how technology works.
2: No idea who fixed it. So... It's bizarre.
3: It's weird, that.
2: Yeah.
3: That is really weird.
2: It's either you or me, mate.
3: Yeah. I'll take actually all responsibility for that.
2: Well, I don't know. It's probably more likely to be me.
3: Yeah.
2: Probably. Anyway, let's play a song. I'll play this one first. This is the last one of my group that I just popped in to keep us going for a while.
3: Yeah.
2: This is Nazareth.

0: That was Led Zeppelin's Ramble On. My dad, Colin, told me of Dave's love for the 70s, so I thought I'd put on some of his favourites. Some of the some of his favourites of the 70s.
1: We have New Wave as well.
0: Yeah, true. But I like the rock. I mean, Led Zeppelin's probably one of my favourite bands, so I thought I'd stick some of my ones on as well. We thought we'd take a look at what's going on in the world today. I think some of you firstly have heard that Harry and Meghan are returning back to the UK. Clearly life in California has started to not agree with them. I don't...
1: You know what it is?
0: Yeah.
1: The kids are going to school.
0: Yeah. That's a good point, actually.
1: That's what it is.
0: Yeah. I mean, because they're what? Coming out to what, 5, 6 now? They can't be that...
1: It's first school time, I think, for the eldest. So, they'll be going, I don't know, probably September, I guess.
0: Yeah, probably. He's coming to primary. Yeah, coming to elementary there.
1: Yeah.
0: But primary school, it says that she's going back to acting for the first time in...
1: Oh, she an actress? I remember seeing her in Suits.
0: It's the only thing I think she's really ever done.
1: Yeah, that wasn't really acting, was it?
0: No. But I think she is apparently returning to acting in an upcoming comedy, Close Personal Friends.
1: Oh,
0: so that's
1: on Netflix, probably.
0: Yeah. Well, I've had some terrible things recently. Terrible things.
1: Really?
0: Oh, they had this thing with Ricky Gervais called Alley Cats. And all I just see is people saying it's Ricky Gervais just chatting the most awful, just like... about absolutely nothing at all. It's boring, not funny, and it's just...
1: Okay.
0: Yeah. Because you usually think he'd be quite a funny bloke, but I don't know. I've heard the worst. That is some of the things... It's been one of the most worst reviewed bombs.
1: Because I watched the one where his wife died.
0: Afterlife, yeah.
1: That's it. And I thought that was awful to start with. And then suddenly it's picking up awards. So I thought, I'll have another watch just to see. And I thought, well, it's not as bad as I thought. It's... still not great.
0: Yeah.
1: I didn't think, which is a shame, because I'm a good fan, big fan of his.
0: Yeah, I think he's really funny. I think that when he worked with Stephen Merchant, when it was the both of them, I think they probably tempered each other really well. But I was watching Extras recently. I think that's... Obviously, The Office is hilarious, but Extras is so underrated, and it's so funny.
1: I think it's better than Afterlife, I think.
0: Yeah, definitely better than Afterlife. I think so as well.
1: Just trying to look up Netflix, because I was watching something that... There are certain things I can watch that my wife doesn't want to watch. And one's like science fiction. Mm. And the other was this bizarre thing I'm currently watching where everybody, or a lot of people, have a superpower of some sort. I can never remember what the hell they're called. But it's horrendous acting. It's
0: Do you remember
1: ridiculous
0: what was it about,
1: plot.
0: Like?
1: But I can't not watch it to see what happens.
0: Oh, it's like so bad it's good. It's one of those. Yeah.
1: You've seen those where... You really don't want to watch it anymore, but you think, I've got to find out what happened.
0: No, I know. I've watched some really terrible things at uni with my flat, because we'll finish like work for the day and then we'll come in and we'll think, what terrible thing are we going to watch on TV to end? We watched the new season of Euphoria, which was terrible, but you couldn't not watch it. And, you know, other things. I think that's some of the most fun stuff to do. You put on an absolutely terrible film and you have to watch it, because it's just...
1: It's only because there's one about an aeroplane who disappeared into the past for a thunderstorm. This was a film.
0: Nice.
1: I can't remember. It was probably called Flight something.
0: Yeah.
1: And it just went through a thunderstorm and vanished. I think there's been a few like that, haven't there?
0: Well, there was one which
1: there's
0: I watched
1: one where
0: in my flat.
1: They came back, didn't they, later?
0: Yeah, I haven't watched any of that, but there's one I watched in my flat with Samuel L. Jackson called Snakes on a Plane.
1: Oh, God,
0: I was probably quite famous. Like, that is just... The epitome of just peak terrible cinema.
1: First time I went to Sydney to see my daughter and her husband. We were flying up to Brisbane and we'd watched Snakes on a Plane the night before. And we got on this internal flight to Brisbane and there was a bang as we took off. And the guy going, oh, don't worry about that. It's just the crates in the hold have probably come open or... not been secured properly, with wild animals in them.
0: Oh, that's...
1: So I'm sitting there thinking, my lord.
0: You're thinking, am I asleep? Yeah.
1: And
0: that's awful.
1: And then landed at Brisbane. This is how laid back the Aussies are. At Brisbane, he said, well, don't worry about the ambulances and fire engines following us up the runway. He said, they're just a precaution. but we can't put the reverse thrusts on in case something's explosive in the back. So right. We just get a coast in and go to the end
0: on
1: of
0: the long metal tube.
1: Worry about it then.
0: Yeah.
1: Okay, fine. Never been worried about flying ever since, really, to be honest.
0: Yeah, well, speaking of flying, this is something completely unrelated, but I just popped into my mind when thinking about dodgy flights. The best radio comedy I've ever listened to, and I listened to it with my family, is Cabin Fever. I don't know if you heard of it, but it was on BBC Radio 4. It had Benedict Cumberbatch, Roger Allam, and it was written by John Finnemore, I think his name is. And it is one of the funniest things I've ever heard. It's really witty, and I think it was before Benedict Cumberbatch was famous, and then he got famous, and I think it then got quite big. But if you haven't listened to it, give it a listen, because it is so funny, and we always listen to it when we're on like big trips. And it's about this kind of like small crew at like a failing airline and kind of shenanigans they get up to. But it is just so, so funny.
1: Right, well, there's another one I'm watching.
0: Oh, yeah?
1: You got me going, which is called Heroes.
0: Heroes? I have heard of this.
1: It's awful. Seriously. They've got a couple of Japanese guys, and one can go back into the past by concentrating, but the face that he uses to concentrate is like he's constipated. It really is bad. And, again, the acting is awful. And they've got all sorts of different people, one that can fly but doesn't want to, and all stuff. And I think they're obviously fighting against one super baddie who can do anything. But I think I can't not watch it. Because I also know if I go to the final episode of the series...
0: You'll be so lost.
1: I'll be thinking, well, how did he get there? Or what happened there? Or how did that figure?
0: Well, I think in like the 2010s there were lots of those, like, pardon me, teen kind of superhero things. Like, those Heroes. There was this one called Misfits, I remember, on the BBC. That was actually all right. And then on Netflix, which started off good and then ended terribly, was The Umbrella Academy.
1: Oh, God.
0: It started off, the first season was like, pretty good.
1: Yeah.
0: And then I watched the last season with my sister. Terrible. Yeah. No idea what was going on. Really weird.
1: It's almost like they ran out of storyline, wasn't it?
0: Mm.
1: And it was just...
0: They didn't know how to end it.
1: No. Which... We did watch, look back on some of them. Silk. I don't know if you've watched
0: Silk. No, I don't think I've heard of that.
1: It's about barristers.
0: Oh,
1: and kings, or QCs as they were then.
0: Yeah, yeah.
1: It's about what happens in chambers and cases that come up. And I thought it was great. And they got some good characters in there.
0: Mm.
1: I mean, it's quite old now.
0: Yeah.
1: But they stopped it at the end of series two. Because there's the star actor in it, and the writer thought they'd reached a stage where it could just stop.
0: Natural point.
1: And if you carried it on, you'd be fighting to build up a story. Mm. Because one of the characters had terminal cancer. One of them had just decided to pack up
0: and
1: law.
0: Yeah.
1: And it kind of fitted well. That it's a shame because... But it's like Fawlty Towers. It stops when it's...
0: It stops when it should, yeah. I feel like they did that so much more... Way back when, because you think of like really old, like for me, really old, for me, old TV shows like Fawlty Towers and stuff like that, which kind of like they're only like two or three seasons long and then they're just done. All those kind of great BBC comedy ones, even something you think of the original Office, that's like what, two seasons long, whereas the American ones are 15 or something ridiculous,
1: and that's a drag.
0: I think the last couple of seasons, if it's a big show like that, always the last couple of seasons just drag. I think. Friends, I've never watched Friends the full way, but Friends probably did. Seinfeld probably did.
1: Yeah.
0: They all kind of just drag. I know how I'm... Brooklyn Nine-Nine, actually, which is one I really like. That definitely dragged.
1: Okay.
0: So, yeah, right.
1: It's a shame, though, isn't it? It just kind of... spoil it.
0: Yeah, it just ruined, like, a really good thing, and then it just keeps going on. You're like, well, it's just not interesting anymore, and they've run out of story, so just
1: nothing's happening.
0: We're going
1: to have to find this one when we're
0: yeah.
1: doing music. Warn people not to watch it.
0: Because you get addicted, yeah. All right, we have got The Police Message in a Bottle next. Let's see if my first transition will work in about 4 years.

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0: Can't stop the spirits when they need you. This life is more than just a read-through.
1: And we're back. That was the Red Hot Chili Peppers with Can't Stop. I think that's my favourite song of theirs.
2: Really?
1: Yeah, it's a banger. It's probably... And that riff is unbelievable, especially with the bass. Just got on the screen right now some weather, because I think we've all been a little bit tired of
2: Me the weather, because I'm interested to know.
1: Well,
2: I brought a raincoat up with me this morning.
1: Yeah, I'm not surprised.
2: I was going to have showers in Leatherhead.
1: Yeah, well, it's been a bit all over the place. I mean, yesterday it was just that shower for about 3 minutes. Well, here there was. I don't know down the coast. But it was just... and then nothing for the rest of the day. It was lovely. Yeah. But what's been saying is El Nino is set to be the strongest in living memory. This massive storm, which is not only affecting the Pacific, but it's going to affect us as well. So I think they are in for a really wet, stormy autumn. I'd say you won't need a raincoat for now, but I'd say when you're coming in the next couple
2: of
1: months.
2: So what do you call autumn? Because technically it's September.
1: Well, yeah, but I think... I don't really know.
2: Is it an official autumn?
1: I think it's probably more an official one. I think it's not coming yet, but it's just...
2: Right, summer is June, July, August. September, October, November is autumn.
1: Yeah.
2: December, Jan, Feb is winter.
1: I always think it's weird that November's in autumn.
2: November
1: feels more winter.
2: November is a horrible month, and February for weather.
1: Yeah, February's the worst.
2: So we're going to have to get our roof checked over at the place.
1: Yeah, my house is going to get flooded again.
2: when it comes in, those storms come in from the sea, it's pretty...
1: It's pretty hefty, and you can never...
2: Interesting.
1: Yeah, interesting's a word. And it's when you're outside that road, just outside the leisure centre, under the bridge, always flooding, and you're like, try and drive on that water. Such pain. But, you know,
2: still got hosepipe vans up here?
1: Think so, yeah. I mean, the grass everywhere is just hay. Mm. It's just, there's not much else. Everything's dead. I am looking forward to some rain. Well, I was away in the Lake District with some family a couple of weeks ago, and it was terrible weather then, but it was the first time I was actually quite glad it was terrible weather, because it had been so hot.
2: Lake District.
1: Yeah,
2: rains. That's why you got so many lakes. You should go to Scotland.
1: Yeah, that's even worse.
2: West Scotland. God, they've never had any sun this year, have they?
1: Yeah, but there is actually a new one. More weather for this weekend is rain to stop in time for weekend as the sun is returning. Despite some flash flooding, I think mainly in the north, I think it'll be becoming drier and cooler for the next few days.
2: Splendid.
1: Yeah, Friday night, it's going to be about 12, 13 degrees, and it's going to go up to 20, 25 over the weekend. And the drought continues. But, it'd be nice to have a little bit more sun before the absolute torrential weather.
2: Yeah, I think so.
1: Yeah.
2: Nothing wrong with the sun.
1: Nothing wrong with the sun, but I'm getting to miss the rain. I think I'm... I can't take any more. It's just a greenhouse in my house. It's awful.
2: Yeah, but it's been pretty hot up here, actually, hasn't it? We're lucky we get a breeze.
1: Yeah, exactly. Yeah, we've got nothing.
2: Yeah. It's been pretty hot up here.
1: I was down in Southampton on the hottest day of the year. The one was like 36 degrees when it was here. Yeah. I was so glad I was down south, because it was just... I couldn't live in. I had to go down to the sea. I didn't realise
2: we've got so many friends and family, to be honest. It's hot up here.
1: Yeah.
2: All coming down.
1: I thought you'd just drop in.
2: Pop in and see you for the day, is that right?
1: Yeah.
2: I mean, it's 38 in Surrey.
1: It was unbelievable. I think, I remember seeing clips of the Guildford Lido and just everyone in there, and that looked disgusting. It just didn't look like something you wanted to be a part of. But the weather does, it makes people...
2: It's unusual.
1: It is unusual,
2: I still think it's probably getting close to 76.
1: Yeah, it's not as bad as them.
2: No.
1: Yeah.
2: But it's getting close. The thing is, people remember the good times of it, but it was bad. You know, there were not only hosepipe bans, you were being banned from using water in the house.
1: Almost. Wow.
2: And you were getting water cut-offs, and people were dying.
1: All shortages.
2: All sorts of stuff, you know, everything was going on.
1: Yeah. I'm lucky enough, I've studied that period.
2: Oh, have you?
1: Weirdly, which always makes my parents feel old.
2: It'd be interesting to know what you think then, because...
1: It wasn't the best.
2: Being there, we were only kids, so it was kind of a bit of fun.
1: Yeah, I think it's quite interesting studying that period, because we did from 51, so just immediately post-war when Attlee came in as president, 2007. I studied Blair on my history course, which is kind of mental, because even I was alive when my course ended, which is kind of crazy. And my mum always said she felt really old.
2: Did your dad get or mum get a grade A in it or something like that?
3: Yep, no, I did ask them for help. I'd have to ask them for help sometimes.
2: Well, if they've been there.
3: If they've been there,
2: yeah. Something Back to the Future.
3: Yeah, exactly. It's almost like a revision where I can just ask them, oh, what do you remember this? Because we did have conversations about it. I mean, 1976 wasn't the best year. With, like, you know, am I too far away?
2: Yeah.
3: It wasn't the best year when it comes to kind of, you know, oil crises, stuff like that. Yeah, yeah, like, you know, James Callaghan and Harold Wilson, all those kind of characters. But it was...
2: Joking Jim.
3: Yeah, Sonny Jim.
2: Sonny Jim, that's him. Yeah. I remember him coming off the plane from his Caribbean...
3: What crisis?
2: Yeah, that's
3: yeah.
2: The one. Yeah. So, if you ever look around the streets, Jim, you'll see loads of black sacks and people's bodies and...
3: Yeah.
2: And I think Sid Vicious died as well, which...
3: You was know, that around... There? Yeah,
2: God, he's just... for that one.
3: Yeah. God, I forgot. That was a long time ago, yeah.
2: Yeah.
3: Yeah, I mean, that was the winter of discontent and all that kind of stuff. It was interesting to study because you just don't know about it unless... if you're someone my age, I had no idea that kind of the miners' strikes were that bad in 74 and the winter of discontent with the kind of the bin bags on Leicester Square, the graveyards in Liverpool, all that kind of stuff. I don't think most people of my generation... and probably like a little bit older and obviously younger, they're not going to know about a lot of that stuff. I studied history and I had no idea up until I did it for my A-levels, just that kind of thing. So I think it was really interesting to look at because you had no idea.
2: I think also, I mean, it must have happened. When was the miners' strike? The first one, 74?
3: First one, 74. It was like, early 70s.
2: Well, I was playing badminton in a match that one night there and the lights just went out.
3: Yeah.
2: And before, after that, they started to give you warnings.
3: Mm.
2: But before, they didn't. They just switched the lights off. So we're sort of flat thrashing around on court.
3: Just falling over, is it? Yeah.
2: I actually was playing in a match with my geography teacher for a club in Leighton.
3: Yeah.
2: And I smacked him on the head with a racket by mistake. So it suddenly went pitch dark.
3: Yeah.
2: And but after that, they did start to warn us that would be power cuts between 6 and 8 or 8 and 10 and that sort of stuff.
3: Yeah,
2: but and then that happened again, of course, in 78.
3: Yeah, 78, 70. Well, with the general strike and stuff. Yeah,
2: We had power cuts then. So I remember we had a local around the corner in Kingston Road, the Royal Oak, and she used to have to pull the beer with a hand pump without any power. And have candles on the bar. Yeah, I know.
3: I'm probably going to get like a rope and pulley.
2: So we'd all go around there with the candles on and... It was horrendous, actually. It really was.
3: No, I had no idea how genuinely bad it was, like how close it was to kind of toppling democracy, ruining the country and kind of all that kind of stuff.
2: Well, we had petrol coupons.
3: Like rationing,
2: But I worked for an estate agent in 72.
3: Yeah.
2: And... I think I was there for 3 years. So around that time, I had to go to the post office and pick up the petrol coupons, which businesses were allowed to have first.
3: Yeah. Of course.
2: But we never actually had to get around to using it.
3: That's good.
2: Because I think Labour just capitulated to the unions. That's my memory of it, anyway.
3: Well, I think that's about right, because Heath went out and in came Wilson again and then had the social contract.
2: So it was funny being at school as well before then, before 72, where Heath and Wilson were like, swapping over all the time.
3: Yeah.
2: And he obviously got fed up. The removal company made a fortune because 1 minute Wilson, then Heath, then Wilson, and and you think why don't you just get together and sort it out?
3: Yeah, there should have been some kind of cross-party kind of consensus.
2: Just sort it out.
3: We didn't get that until maybe we definitely wouldn't get that today.
2: No,
3: much worse. Yeah, there are parts of the politics I look back and I think, I wish we had at least some of this today.
2: And we reckon how good the music was in the 70s. But there was some bad stuff about.
3: Yeah. Well, we looked at some of the culture as well in that kind of time. Mm. We always looked at the Sex Pistols and punk and stuff like that, the Clash.
2: They saved rock music, I reckon.
3: The Sex Pistols?
2: Yeah, I know. I mean, Deep Purple were still playing around.
3: Velvet Underground still around by that point? Are they... I don't know.
2: Not really. Not really, but... Was it? I went to see Deep Purple in 72 when Nazareth supported them.
3: Oh, yeah.
2: So they were around then, but then it faded out and disco started coming in.
3: Mm.
2: So you go to a club and you hear a song that you think's the same song all night. It just keeps playing and playing and playing. You think, are they going to change it? Then the Sex Pistols came and it totally changed it with all
3: punk and stuff like that.
2: I mean, you know, Johnny Rotten, he was smart guy.
3: No, they were all smart. The fact that they like
2: Sid Vicious, I'm not sure whether he was very smart.
3: Yeah, okay, yeah. No, but Johnny Rotten and whoever was, I can't remember who actually like ran them. But yeah, whoever ran them, it is so smart. I mean, they got famous before because there's that really famous interview,
2: wasn't it?
3: Yeah, yeah, but there's also that really famous interview with them.
2: Oh, yeah, on BBC.
3: Yeah, on the BBC. And it's just the fact they got famous before they really release anything. They release everything, and that's kind of... It's so impressive to become such a phenomenon without anything actually... Yeah.
2: If you look back at that interview, they were slagging off a lot of people on the BBC for being pervs.
3: Oh, what, like yeah, Jimmy Savile and people like that.
2: Yeah, they were right.
3: No, fair enough. I've never listened to it.
2: Yeah.
3: But I just know that because
2: You should, because it's turned into a commercial thing, and the guy wants them to swear and do all sorts of things.
3: He wants them to
2: His show will be famous. But behind it, it was all about what goes on these
3: the BBC,
2: channels,
3: yeah.
2: General channels. And also, they did an interview, Johnny, what's his name? John Lydon. Did an interview later where he said, I told you. All those years ago, I told you what was going on, and nobody listened.
3: No one listened, yeah.
2: And that's the biggest failing, I think, of the 70s.
3: Yeah.
2: I remember a member of the England football team, a squad of 70, telling me that when they went on Top of the Pops to sing their Back Home, it was, for the 70 World Cup, Savile was encouraging the players to go off with the girls. You know, and these girls were teenagers, young teenagers, and stuff like that, and nobody said anything.
3: It's so creepy because it's something I kind of like, I don't think I had any idea about, because when I think, and when people my age think of Jimmy Savile, you just think of the paedophile,
2: yeah,
3: of the fact he's a paedophile, but you are someone like your age or my parents' age or something like that, they'll think of him as the paedophile, but also think about how famous he was beforehand, because I watched, there was a really good documentary on him on Netflix. I think it was called A British Horror Story.
2: I wouldn't watch it, but I've heard it's very good.
3: It was very good, so I had no idea about it, and I clicked on it and I was like, I had no idea this guy was so famous, and he was so ubiquitous, just everywhere.
2: And that's why he got away with it.
3: Yeah, and it was scary. It was scary to watch and just realise, because I just didn't know. I think my mum probably had, like, said, oh, he was quite a famous DJ, but I never, like, as soon as I watched it, kind of put into context just how, like, beloved he was.
2: There was a very scary clip with him and Rolf Harris on Jim Will Fix It.
3: Yeah.
2: And if you listen to it, the language is almost suggestive.
3: Yeah, it's very uncomfortable.
2: Without anybody really understanding what it was about at the time.
3: Yeah.
2: And it's easy to say now, but I always worried about Savile, even in those days, because he was such a nutter.
3: Yeah. I mean, that seems to be what the documentary is getting across, that, like, how do people not realise? You never think that, but it's just like showing him as like he was such a weird, such a weird character, and you do see it. Obviously, you see it in a different lens when you look at it from where I'm coming from. Yeah, but even so, it was just weird. Some of the things while I watched in the documentary was uncomfortable.
2: Yeah,
3: it was strange.
2: Well, let's hope they learn the lesson.
3: Yeah. Right. What have we got on next? It is.
2: We're gonna play some dad music.
3: I think this is dad music. This is earlier, in fairness. I've got some later ones coming up, but this is more my one. Getting some of that music, but I've got the Rolling Stones' "Sympathy for the Devil" coming up. That is a good song. All right, so that is a longer one actually. That's the longest one I got going. I think 6 minutes. Yeah, so have fun with that.

0: That was Alice in Chains with Wood off of their second album, Dirt. Good, great album. One of my favourite. Again, one of my favourites. I'm a big fan of grunge. We've got some proper dad music on next, but yeah, what are we going to say?
1: Well, I was going to say grunge. Is it?
0: Is it? Whoa.
1: Well, it's these genres all get confused now.
0: Yeah.
1: We were just talking about transmission shows that we yes, with brand yeah. new music from new artists and whatever. And the promoters, or what are they called, bloggers or something, not bloggers, something like that, aren't they?
0: Yeah.
1: Strange names. They send me all this stuff. It's hard work trying to find the damn song because they've not labelled it properly or whatever. But their description of it is so...
0: Something different genres. Yeah, yeah, yeah.
1: And you get five different genres in a genre.
0: Well, yeah, I think that there's lots of them. If you look on Spotify, when you scroll down, say you're on Artist, and you scroll all the way to the bottom, they've usually got a description. I think those are always quite funny, because half of them are definitely AI-generated.
1: Yeah.
0: Because it's just like pushing the... It'll be, you know, Harry Styles, who's obviously a very good artist in his own regard, but he'll be like pushing the boundaries of music, when he's just not. Like, you know, good artist, but he makes like fun music like that, and it'll like include a bunch of genres, like alt-rock and all that kind of stuff.
1: I reckon a lot of these that the promoters send us is... AI, because nobody would talk like that.
0: And no one's putting in the time to write that. A lot of it's just AI generated, because they all kind of sound the same.
1: I didn't think about that, actually, but yeah, you're right. And it's all nonsense. I end up just saying, let's just have a listen.
0: Yeah, you can say... If it's really obviously one genre, then maybe. I think the thing that people call it...
1: Not rock anymore, is it?
0: There's just lots of different things, because there's also indie and indie rock.
1: Indie rock.
0: Yeah.
1: Grunge rock. Whatever.
0: Yeah. There's lots of good... Yeah, I feel like...
1: Pop rock?
0: A lot of rock that people my age are listening to is a lot of indie rock. So there's bands like Keo, Overpass, Bleach 93. There's a lot of good Irish bands, which are these kind of indie bands, which are massive in, like, university and that stuff. Give all of them a listen, by the way. They are very good bands. But they're all the kind of the big ones. Like, upcoming rock... artists, those are the big ones that seem to be coming up now.
1: A lot of stuff.
0: I think it's bigger than it has been for quite a while.
1: Yeah, a lot of rock stuff. Really good music coming in.
0: 100%. And it's cool being at university and watching some of it, because I get to see some of my friends. Yeah. One of my best mates from home, who's in a band in Durham called Somniac, and they've literally just started like a couple of songs on Spotify. But it's just quite cool to see like people you know in bands, even if it's just like for a bit of
1: if
0: fun.
1: You're right, it's good. Send it in.
0: I'll give them a text. I'm going to a show. There's a show in Kingston on Monday.
1: Okay.
0: Somniac are playing there. I think it's about 7:30. I can't remember exactly where, but I'll be there.
1: If he sends it in. Send it in over the weekend. I'll play it Wednesday morning.
0: Yeah. You know, I'll give him a text. Actually, send it in.
1: Me personally.
0: Yeah, I'll give him his. I'll give it on the email. Yeah,
1: and I'll pick it up and just tell us where they're playing, stuff like that, and we'll publicise it.
0: A very new band just started this year, and it's got some good music coming out. So yeah, they've got a new single.
1: Local.
0: So. Yeah. He's from Guildford, and a couple of others are from like West London, and then one's from St Albans. But yeah, local. So.
1: Perfect.
0: It'd be good.
1: A few Guildford bands coming up as well. Stuff in.
0: That's nice.
1: Really good stuff.
0: Yeah. I mean, I guess with the University of Surrey, they might have some recording studios and stuff. I think university is such a good place to, like... Because you don't have to, like, fully commit with all the money because the university will help you out. Mm. So I think it is a really good place for, like, music to start.
1: Well, I think Aaron was at ACM, is it? Or
0: With the Academy... Is that Royal Academy of Music? Something like that,
1: Academy of Music in Guildford.
0: Yeah.
1: So there's a lot of stuff that...
0: Because there's drama school there as well. They've got a few kind of...
1: It's a city, isn't it?
0: Yeah, no, it is. Well, pretty much, yeah.
1: Guildford City. Not very good at football, mate.
0: No. Well, Dorking are much better.
1: Apparently.
0: Have you not? You need to go to. I've been meaning to take Dad to a match for a very long time. We've been to a few Tanners games. Got to support the local ones.
1: Dorking are beating.
0: They did actually, and I saw that. Because Dorking, well, the funny thing about Dorking, some of our younger listeners might know, is that they're on TikTok. Because some like documentary crew are following them around, and their manager Mark White, because he's like such a... I don't know if you've ever met him. He's a character.
1: He is indeed.
0: He's such a character. So people are following him around because they realise that he gets these views, and they get like a couple of 100,000 likes and a lot of the posts. It does well.
1: I don't think he'll ever get sacked.
0: Well, I think he owns the club, so I doubt it.
1: Exactly.
0: Yeah. You think, you know, people are in the comments and be like, oh, I think he's gonna get sacked soon. I'm just like, no, he's not.
1: He's done a good job, to be fair. I mean,
0: because they weren't.
1: They weren't Dorking originally.
0: Yeah, when I was young, they were never the kind of team.
1: They played at where it's on the way to Dorking, on the Mickey Benz.
0: Yeah, yeah. I think I know what you mean, but I can't remember where.
1: Oh, he's played cricket there against Dorking, so I should remember. Anyway, it doesn't matter. And he's built them up and built them up and gone up the leagues and look at
0: them. Yeah, no, they've done so well to get it. I mean, they're not in the proper... I think they're in Vanarama North
1: now. In the National
0: now.
1: League South, aren't they?
0: Yeah, that's it. National League South, not Vanarama.
1: Yeah.
0: And so I think... Because they got... But they got into the top National League a couple of seasons ago. That's so impressive for a town of, like, our size. Because places like... I know Aldershot's one of the big ones, which is in it. But there are a lot bigger places, like proper towns that are in that. Yeovil's sometimes in it, and that's a proper town. And, like, it's pretty impressive for somewhere as small as Dorking.
1: Shows you what money can do.
0: Yeah. Yeah, no, it's very true.
1: That's what it is.
0: I mean, Meadow... Is it Meadowbank? That's a nice stadium.
1: Yeah. Yeah. They're artificial still.
0: Because the grass.
1: You'd have to turn into proper grass again if they went up.
0: Yeah, probably. I don't really know.
1: They did in the Premier, but I think they were going to have to change.
0: You have to do it for League Two because it's professional football.
1: Yeah, you do, yeah.
0: But I doubt they'll get that. If they do get there, it'll be
1: a while.
0: They
1: had a chance and I think they blew it.
0: Yeah, so, and now they've just dropped down.
1: Yeah, which is probably where they should be, for the most.
0: Yeah, it's
1: still
0: hard
1: good.
0: To get up.
1: Still
0: yeah,
1: good.
0: For a town of that size, being in the Football League would be a bit of a... Unless you're Wrexham.
1: There's money again.
0: I mean, are they in League One yet?
1: Yeah.
0: Wow.
1: Championship.
0: They're in Championship. That is... I mean, it is very impressive. I mean, despite the fact there's money, it is very impressive. Mm. Despite... Right, what have we got on next? Yeah, we've got one for my dad, one for all the dads around. We've got Dead or Alive, You Spin Me Around.

0: ustedes que son padres de familia.
1: Buenas tardes, señoras y señoritas. Aquí está el DJ Héctor Bonifacio Echeverría Cervantes de la Cruz Arroyo Rojas.
2: I thought I'd cut off the end of that song for you. That's Queen's Stone Age, No One Knows. I kind of realised towards the end that actually that is the... There's a little bit of... If anyone's listened to the album, who's listening out there, there's that kind of a little bit of radio feedback at the end of each song. And I forgot it was about half a minute on No One Knows. Anyway, that was Queen's of Stone Age, Dave Grohl drumming on that album.
3: For a mate.
2: For a mate. I did play it for a mate. One of my uni friends, Alex, out in Newcastle right now.
3: It's raining up there.
2: Oh well, definitely, yeah. Proper flash floods to be hiding away. But he's got a good friend. He's got the album cover tattooed on his arm. So I thought I'd play a song for him because I thought it'd be quite nice.
3: Well, let's hope he's not too young to change his musical.
2: Yes, that would be quite embarrassing. Yeah.
3: Could have Rick Astley tattooed over it or something like that.
2: Of all the people, Rick Astley tattooed on you.
3: I can't imagine. No, I can't. I don't
2: Some
3: even want
2: people
3: to...
2: have the weirdest tattoos like that, though. Because you seem kind of like, you know, when like famous people go on talk shows. That's a good like a subject I feel like comes up. You'll get like, I feel like I saw someone recently, it was like Karen Gillan or someone like that, and it was just like her face on some bloke's leg. Imagine seeing that of your own face on some random person's leg. I mean, that is weird.
3: It's not right.
2: No. You shouldn't be allowed to have someone's face tattooed on you.
3: No. I nearly got a Leicester City badge tattooed on me 10 years ago, but I bottled it. Somebody told me how painful it was. And then I knew we'd probably get relegated a couple of times, so don't risk it.
2: Yeah.
3: The joys of supporting Leicester, but there you go.
2: Yeah, if there's one thing I wouldn't want tattooed on me right now is a Tottenham badge.
3: No. Mind you, they spent a lot of money.
2: Oh, yeah, they have, yeah, but are they actually going to... Are they actually going to do anything with that? I don't know. I mean, everyone spent a lot of money. I mean, I just feel bad. I mean, we're talking about Newcastle. Mm. They've had the most embarrassing transfer window ever. I mean,
3: they always do.
2: They always do, but I feel like they've lost all of their key players now because Bruno's gone.
3: Yeah.
2: They got, I mean, Liverpool, who I support. Come on.
3: That's interesting. Sorry, boy, supporting Liverpool.
2: Well, because of my dad. Because he's from St Helens, up that way, and all the family up there. It was close enough. Well, his dad, you live in Liverpool. If I supported anyone else, I wouldn't be allowed up north to go see him.
3: Good point.
2: Yeah, so I'm going to have to do that. But we've stolen two of their transfers. So we stole, I can't remember who it was now. We also stole Isak last season.
3: Yeah.
2: But we've kind of hijacked a couple of their transfers. They've lost Bruno, and they've lost a couple of others, and they're just in the mud.
3: And they sacked the manager.
2: Yeah, they sacked Eddie Howe, didn't they?
3: Yeah, who's done a great job for them.
2: I think he's a really quality manager. I could see him managing England at some point.
3: Well,
2: I think he's by far our best one in the UK. I mean, I don't mind Tuchel. I do think, obviously, it's terrible, terrible performance against Argentina, and that was down to him.
3: Well, terrible, yeah.
2: But I think he's a good manager.
3: Well, I don't know. I mean, I was all for the Terry Venables era, and if he'd have been given a bit more time and not been naughty or whatever he did, Brian Clough should have been manager of England.
2: Was he never manager of England?
3: Never, because he argued with the FA too much.
2: Yeah, well, it's quite Brian.
3: And if your face fits, you'd get the job.
2: Mm.
3: Saying that, would you believe it? We're sitting in our local on Saturday night on the seafront, and. I just looked over the tables and there's Roy.
2: Roy Hodgson?
3: Yeah.
2: No
3: and his,
2: way.
3: And his wife. Just having a,
2: he's
3: half,
2: such a character.
3: Half a bottle of pills or something. He sat there and looked at him. And I didn't say anything. Get a selfie. My daughter, get a selfie. But no, I didn't. But
2: no.
3: I thought, wow.
2: Yeah, that's quite cool. I wonder if he lives local.
3: No, I don't think so. Probably on his holidays.
2: It's kind of that's a really Roy Hodgson place to go, isn't it?
3: That's
2: a really Roy Hodgson place to go on holiday.
3: He's probably been to everywhere else.
2: Yeah.
3: He managed in about 20 different countries, I think.
2: Yeah. And managed in probably every other city in the UK as well.
3: Yeah.
2: So, God, I remember Roy Hodgson.
3: He
2: seemed such a character.
3: Liverpool?
2: Yeah. I remember it as in, like, I know it happened, but I'm not even sure if I was alive, if I'm being honest.
3: It's probably that long ago.
2: It was quite a while ago now. I remember. Of course, famously, I remember, I wasn't alive, but my favourite, memories of my granddad showing me The Miracle of Istanbul from 2005. I mean, what game? that'll never be topped as like a final. It's just,
3: it's weird, isn't it? You weren't born then.
2: No, I was 05, I'm 06. But I'm turning 20 in a month.
3: Wow. I was playing golf that day.
2: Oh, yeah.
3: And we finished playing golf, and I watched the first half, and I thought, right, I'm not, nothing's going to happen now, I'm going home. Drove home, it was 3-3.
2: Really? Oh, yeah. My God.
3: Was it 3-0 half time, wasn't it? I thought, this is dreadful. You know,
2: yeah.
3: And just drove home, and suddenly it was all
2: going. Suddenly it was all, yeah. It was, I mean, my mate had that the other day. He was away somewhere during the England-Argentina game.
3: Mm.
2: So he saw 1-0 and he was in a different time zone and thought, all right, we've probably won this, go to bed. And so wakes up the next morning and be like, oh, you know, we've won the thing, that checks his phone and his entire page is like 2-1, everyone's slandering, like, all's going to happen. I think he was so happy when he went to bed.
3: Absolutely disgraceful.
2: It's such, I mean, putting on Dan Burn at like the 50th minute and taking off all our strikers, it was just absolutely unbelievable. I mean, I couldn't believe it. Couldn't believe it. Right, what have we got up next? We've got Mr. Blue Sky, the Electric Light Orchestra, another dance song.
3: Shall I check the weather?
2: I think it's not too. How's it looking outside?
3: It's a bit dull.
2: It's a bit dull, yeah. Dull. Might have to take it out then.
3: Yeah.
2: Nah.
3: Nah, it's alright.
2: Yeah, yeah. But hopefully better weather to come at the weekend, as we were saying earlier. Here is Electric Light Orchestra's Mr. Blue Sky. Actually, where's the mouse?

0: Right, well,
1: lost the mouse, have you?
0: Yeah, well, we were going to play Mr. Blue Sky.
1: We started.
0: Yeah. It's all gone well, this show, hasn't it? I mean, I think it's because
1: to be honest, when you're doing them at university, you won't get this. So you'll be a piece of pie.
0: Hopefully. Yeah. No, it was just because I think it might be on that.
1: Oh, is it on there?
0: That screen's gone,
1: what have I done here?
0: Back on yet? Is it gone on? Is it gone off?
1: It should move across.
0: Yeah, that's what I'm thinking. Oh, yeah. We might be back in business. All right.
1: There we go.
0: For the final time, here is Mr. Blue Sky Electric Light Orchestra.
2: Hope you enjoy it.

0: All right, that's all from us for today. That was The Killers with Human. We've got next on with hopefully far less technical difficulties. We've got Aaron with EDM Midday. What's it called?
1: Midweek EDM.
0: Midweek EDM. Got that totally right. First time. So that's up next. So we'll see you.
1: Thanks for coming in, Lorcan. It's been brilliant, despite the hiccups.
0: Despite the hiccups.
1: All the things that can go wrong.
0: Yeah.
1: How wonderful is that?
0: Thank you very much for having me.
2: Oh. Yeah. Community radio station. 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
4: Sounds great. What date?
3: Can you make the 19th of July?
4: I'm afraid not. Is that the only date?
3: Nope. There's also the 20th of September and the 29th of November.
4: Oh, OK. 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
4: Perfect. More money to spend on adding to my collection. 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
3: It's in Ashed at the Peace Memorial Hall on Woodfield Lane. KT212BE.
4: Okay. What time should I get there?
3: Anywhere from 9 a.m. until it ends at 3 p.m.
4: Wow, I can't wait. I'll see you there.
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3: Hello, guys. It's honestly great to be back in... God, it feels like forever, honestly, doesn't it? But I'm so glad to be back. I know you guys have definitely been missing me. Literally everyone, and including you guys who are watching me right now on my TikTok live. If you guys are already watching me on there at DJ Azar or that one Music Lads, where I'm coming live right now. So, yeah, things have been a little bit turbulent behind the scenes for me anyways. A lot's been going on personally. All will be revealed at some point, because I don't want to end up getting a little too, you know, gushy on the air, or, you know, a little too emotional, just trying to keep myself uplifted and be back here, chat with all of you guys, and just literally do what I do, providing all literally so many amazing tracks. And then some to come. Along with, of course, the hour mix that's going to be coming between 1 and 2 p.m. UK time. If you guys are locked in around the world, hello. So anyways, without that being said, I think I'm going to start with this first half an hour being a little slight recap of what I've been playing over the last couple months, including potentially a track of mine that I may or may not have included in there as well. So with that being said, I'm going to literally let the music do the talking and then get straight back in after the half an hour break and get into some new music, including some new music from Transmission. Stop, stop, stop, stop, stop, stop, stop, stop, stop, stop, stop, stop, stop, stop, stop, stop, stop, stop, stop, stop, stop, stop, stop, stop, stop, stop, stop, stop, stop, stop, stop, stop, stop, 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stop, stop, stop, stop, stop, stop, stop, stop, stop, stop, stop, stop, stop, stop, stop, stop, stop, stop, stop, stop, stop, stop, stop, stop, stop, stop, stop, stop, stop, stop, stop, stop, stop, stop, stop, stop, stop, stop, stop, stop, stop, stop, stop, stop, stop, stop, stop, stop, stop, stop, stop, stop, stop, stop, stop, stop, stop, stop, stop, stop, stop, stop

good to be back here. Remix hit of a Sweet Female Attitude. Absolute anthem right here. Remember playing this about, I'd say 2 months ago, a month and a half ago. And honestly, it's still so good. Big ups to James at Fielders for sending me this one as well. Massive banger right here. Big ups to everyone who's been locked in my TikTok live. Our James Fielders is going to be here from 3 to 5 over the course of that Friday feeding. And I'm going through all the shows later on today. Of course, got plenty of other people, including my own brother as well, who's just joining my TikTok live. Before that, got a bit of Ray.

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8: All right, so you guys had over the first half an hour, just sending you guys in with some tunes that I've been playing over the last couple months, including that all-important Chase the Stairs track that I found literally like a couple months back from the video game 007 First Light. Absolutely amazing game. If you guys haven't, definitely go check it out. And as one of two tracks on that soundtrack, as I mentioned, which I think is out now, but I'll probably double check later. Anyways, I'm going to get into the segment here where I'm going to be playing a whole bunch of new music. I'm getting a ton of tracks from you guys, but you can continue sending through your music to me personally via my email, edmcentral@surreyhillsradio.co.uk. 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Include the EPK / artist bio when you're sending through your MP3s or WAVs. I'm not really fussed as to whichever. And also make sure that each track that you're sending through is squeaky clean. I mean, as clean as it could possibly be. I mean, you know, this is pre-watershed. Not expecting anything, like I'll say, BBC Radio 1 Extra after like 9pm. Nah, we can't allow that. At least not for my show. But anyways, before I get a little ahead of myself, I've got a few tracks here that I'm going to be playing. A little exclusive. And then I've got a couple tracks also here from Transmission that I'm going to be able to spin for you guys. As I go through on. Right, so starting off here, I got this track from Pocket Lint, which I think is the first time I got anything sent from you guys, so definitely gonna check out more of your stuff. And this is a track here they sent called Wunder Karma. I think I'm saying that right, but excuse me if I haven't. So yeah, let's give it all a listen. It's the first exclusive, and I haven't actually heard this one yet, so let's check it out.

absolutely beautiful. That is right there. Wonder Karma by Pocket Lance. Honestly, absolutely beautiful. Really, honestly, just love how stylish it sounds. The ambience, especially with the kind of 3-4 waltz feel as well. And it's very sort of like, I'd say kind of Beatles, very kind of like Beach Boy-esque sort of BVs as well, a Barber Quartet BVs. Honestly, amazing. Definitely, if you guys are listening, I'd certainly love to get more of your tracks to play. Before I do get into the next track, I'd like to mention a quick shout out for a particular person I've been following on TikTok for a good while. My boy Stormwolf, that I've been following from up north. I can't remember exactly whereabouts, but he's been for a good while on TikTok, been doing lives that include pretty much anything revolving around mental health. And even does like radio, or like kind of, it's like sort of radio shows kind of like in the mornings during the weekdays, which is honestly so fun to join. I every now and then will sometimes join some of them. We'll definitely be taking part. So definitely go and check him out whenever you can. My boy Stormwolf, if you're out there listening, mate. Absolute trooper. He did send me a little reminder for something to advertise, but I'll make sure to mention that going forward in future posts. I think I need a little reminder exactly what it is again, but it's all good. Anyways, going back over the tunes. This is one I got sent a good while back, and I've been meaning to play this one for a good couple of months, so I do apologise for not playing this one sooner. But this one comes from Broken Star, and the track here is called Paramount.

Wasn't that just beautiful right there? Paramount, Broken Star, absolutely beautiful. It's definitely very much giving like U2, just very euphoric. That's something you just hear like from, like back in the Y2K days. Honestly, so lush and just so atmospheric. So big ups to you guys. If you guys have any more tracks just like that, I would love to hear them. Please send them through. Anyone else who's listening through that is an artist, you can send your music through to me, to my email, which is edmcentral@sorryhillsradio.co.uk. That is edmcentral@sorryhillsradio.co.uk. Right, next up, this is a remix that I've made as of recently. Completed it literally last month, and it's taken me a good while actually to get this one finished. For anyone who's a fan of Ella Langley, this one's been doing numbers on TikTok. And I know it's literally blowing up all the way over in the US, but also over here as well, I believe, and all over. And this one also, it's honestly been growing on me since I've been hearing it more and more, but I had to remix it, which is, of course, Choosing Texas. And I've made it basically the best way I've described it, and I literally set off to Jam and the Van and they played it the other week, so thank you guys for spinning it. But I described it basically if Hannah Langley was made for Love Island. And they had us, and I feel like, yeah, do you know what? This literally does sound like something you'd hear on Love Island, so I'll give this one a little bit of spin, and I guarantee you guys will be able to tell me straight away, oh yeah, this definitely is like a Love Island-esque sort of remix. So here it is, my own take on Choosing Texas, for the one and the only Ella Langley.

0: He's choosing Texas, I can tell. Come on, baby.
1: So good right there. My very own remix of Choosing Texas by Ella Langley. Honestly, what a banger. And that took me over the course of, I'd like to say, about 2 months or something. And honestly, it takes me forever and a day to even try to finish a track, let alone maybe say two or three. But, you know, trust the process at the end of the day. I know it, for artists out there who make tracks, and believe you me, it does take a while. But I enjoy kind of like the process of just coming through, like making a song and then trying to see it through, you know, thick and thin, through scratch. But then you end up just leaving it, come back to it maybe a year or two later. I think, you know what? Why did I leave that there for so long? And it's for a lot of songs, honestly. You know, I think all of us artists are a little bit guilty of doing that. And it happens more than often. Yeah, trust the process. And definitely for any artists who are out there, get that track out there. Get that track out there and get people to listen to it. Even if it's a rough demo, and that's what I literally need to keep telling myself as well, is just keep releasing stuff. You know, consistency is key at the end of the day. Anyways, moving along with the transmission bits and pieces, I've got two tracks here to play for you guys. One here from Hannah Scott, and then another one here from Hello Gods, with the Tumbling Souls. Tumbling Soul, sorry. And then Hannah Scott here with Sitting in at the Dark. And then straight after the ads, I'm going to go into that all-important hour mix, so don't go anywhere.

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1: I'm James, a.k.a. 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And I've been DJing from the very beginning, and I play lots of disco music to get everyone dancing.
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2: And just allow us straight into the hour mix from now until 2 p.m. UK time. If you guys are locked in, we have the party tunes ready for you guys. If you guys are from Ibiza, if you guys are literally just at home having a chilled one, or you're getting ready to go have an absolute mad night out, these are the tunes for you to get you guys all hyped up and ready to go.

Yeah, I almost forgot about this anthem right here. My remix of a Linkin Park rhythm here. Good things go. Yeah, honestly, so, so good. And yeah, do apologize if there is a little bit of swearing, but yeah. Anyways, I'm going to run through all the shows you expect here today at Surrey Hills Community Radio. So after me, you've got El Louise from 2 to 3 with Resonate, bringing you one whole hour of K-pop goodness. Honestly, I'm so excited to hear what she's got in store. After that, you've got It's That Friday Feeling with James Fuller, Mark O'Reilly and co. from 3 to 5. They've got plenty of the usual shenanigans, as I know you guys have probably been missing that for at least a couple of weeks, so I'm really excited for that. Straight after, you've got It's G-Man from 5 till 7 with two whole hours of dance bangers and all the recent club bangers. After that, it's Simon K, which is honestly going to be so good with the club. It's going to be just a lot of fun. So many tunes just to keep you guys going. And then straight after that, just to round it up, got Late Night EDM with DJ Automix from 9 until 10. Also, be sure to lock in on the other shows throughout the weekend and the weekdays.

I hope you guys are loving the mix so far, because man, there are some absolute tunes spinning right now. But I'm going to be heading off, and I'm going to leave you guys in the hands of Eloise next with Resonate, and then straight after that it's going to be James Fields and Mock Riding Co. You love in the studio. First up, Friday Feeling from 3 to 5. You can follow me on all the socials, at Facebook at DJ Azza, Instagram at Azza Official Music, and on TikTok at DJ Azza.1 at Music Lads, where I'm posting up daily content. I'll see you guys next week.

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1: Okay. 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

If it's 3 o'clock on Wednesday afternoon, then it's time for Driving Rock. I'm Roy Gover and I'm your chauffeur for a two-hour, high-octane, diverse musical journey of discovery and fulfilment. 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They feel good, they're accessible, and they are Driving Rock. 3 o'clock here on Surrey Hills Community Radio.

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6: Yeah, it's a lot cooler now, isn't it? 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But kicking us off is Seal and Crazy here on Surrey Hills
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2: Yeah. You do realise it's not treating, though. I think it's called X. Doesn't sound right.
1: I think it is,
2: doesn't
1: it?
2: Doesn't sound right, does it?
1: Doesn't that quite ring, does it?
2: No, it doesn't sound right.
1: Well, actually, should we go for the national days then, shall we?
2: Let's go for the national days.
1: Right, let's... What have we got? So we've got national... We've got Internet Self-Care Day. Internet Self-Care Day.
2: Internet?
1: Yeah.
2: Well,
1: okay. So, presumably, it's busy safe online, presumably.
2: I presume so.
1: National Cool Air Day. I have no idea what that is.
2: Is that to do with air conditioning or something?
1: I have no idea.
2: No, I don't
1: know. Also, we've got Men Grooming Day. I presume that's to do with your hairstyle. Do you like going to...
2: Is it grooming dogs? I don't
1: grooming,
2: know.
1: Men Grooming Day.
2: I don't know what that is, but no. Any more birthdays?
1: Who have we got? I've lost him. Hang on one second. Hang on. It's live radio.
2: Our friend Adam, was that his birthday last week?
1: Yeah.
2: But he's got a... party tomorrow.
1: We're going to that. Yeah, it's a proper birthday, yeah. Adam from the other day.
2: Oh, he's 50.
1: Yeah, he's 50. 50. Yeah.
2: Okay.
1: And also, it's Kenny Rogers' birthday. He was 81 today. Kenny, yeah, 81. Yeah,
2: we'll 81.
1: Yeah, he'll play one of the songs later.
2: Yeah, we'll play. We'll do. Okay, my turn is it?
1: Yeah, your turn.
2: Okay, on this day in history, back in 1911, the Mona Lisa is stolen from the Louvre Museum by Italian dictator Francesco Prudhomme. We discovered in 1913. On this day, Hawaii becomes the 50th state of the United States. And in 1976, in Battle East Sussex, Mary Langdon becomes the first British firewoman. So there you go. That's what happened on this day today. I'm past.
1: Yes.
2: So have you all been?
1: Yeah, I've been good. Yeah, I've been really good. It's starting to cool down, thank God.
2: Well, do you know what? I never thought I'd say this, but it's nice to see rain again.
1: The day it rains, I'll be dancing in it.
2: Wait, that's rained?
1: Yeah, I know, but not much.
2: It did rain yesterday morning. I went to work, it actually rained. I took my umbrella, but it stopped when I got into Woking. But, yeah, we need a proper... But it is nice to see. Actually, I was in France. I saw more rain in France than ever. But, yeah. So, anything else?
1: No, not much, really. It's all good and gravy in my end.
2: I know what you're going to say. I've been with you, haven't I?
3: Yeah. Yes.
2: Yeah. So, what have you been up to?
3: I don't know. I've been with you all the time, Mark.
1: Oh, I think I've been up to. I went to John and Emma's a barbecue last week. That was really nice.
2: Oh, yeah.
1: So that was really nice. I haven't done much, really, apart from that.
3: We went to Runnymede.
2: On the Thames. Yes, that was nice. We went on the...
1: And I watched the League Cups and then watched the chair and the Community Shield as well.
2: Yeah, we'll talk about that in a minute.
1: Yeah, talk about it later.
2: yeah, we went on the paddle steamer, didn't we?
3: Yes.
2: And, that was fun, wasn't it? We went up to Egham that way.
1: Because
2: my dad... Obviously, he did a barbecue the week before, but they don't want to cook on the spot where understandable. So.
1: Yeah.
2: Yeah, so as I said, we're going to Adam's party tomorrow.
1: Yeah.
2: That's, although his birthday was over
1: last
2: a week.
1: Last week, yeah.
2: Yeah, so I've got to still get my card.
3: Mm. Yeah.
2: So, yeah. Yeah, so, we've got Simon with the weather. He'll tell us whether it's what it's going to do. He hasn't had much to say recently.
1: No.
2: Apart from clouds, but hopefully this will be better because he likes the rain.
1: Yeah, he likes it, doesn't he?
2: Sort of. He's sort of.
3: I hope it's not going to rain in the middle of his party. When we it's on the rooftop.
2: I suspect they've got a backup plan.
1: Yeah.
2: I think. Mm. But it's...
1: I'm looking forward to it tomorrow. Should be good.
2: I am looking forward to it. So happy birthday, Adam. I know it's a bit late, so
1: you won't get.
2: Okay, let's continue. Let's have some music from our transmission. And this is from Iris Danbury, and it's called I Don't Care. Here on Surrey Hills, Community Radio.
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0: That was the Beach Boys, Good Vibrations.
1: Well done. Hey! Well done, well done, well done. So, and you know the Beach Boys though, don't you?
0: Yes, the name of it, yes.
1: Yeah, okay.
2: Yeah.
1: All right. You're going to say something, Jimbo?
2: Yeah, so I've just found out we are getting some new equipment in the radio station.
1: We are. It's, we've got a big, what do you call it? We've got a big desk here, haven't we?
2: Yeah.
1: With a lot of the buttons. I've got no idea what they do. But it's about half the size, but probably even more. It's going to be even smaller. Big buttons on the side.
2: Yeah.
1: So
2: it's all getting installed today.
1: So if you can hear some drilling in the background, and I think they're not making much noise, I mean, you know what's happening there. Putting tables.
2: They are starting to get things ready to all get installed tomorrow. So brand new equipment here next week. So quite excited to playing with that next week.
1: Okay. That's
2: anyway,
1: time for this.
0: It's the reverse playlist.
1: Yeah, it's time for the reverse playlist. This is where I play a song in reverse. You just got to try and work it out. Okay, here's this week's reverse playlist for you. Okay, you want to hear it again? Here we go. I'll give you the answer very shortly. We're going to take a quick break, but don't go away.
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0: Yeah, Eric Clapton there with I Shot the Sheriff here on Surrey Hills Community Radio. Okay, let's return to this.
1: It's the reverse playlist.
0: Yeah, returning to the reverse playlist, and I'll give you a quick reminder. Have a listen to this. Okay, Mary, do you know what that one is?
1: Boy George Culture Club.
0: Yeah. Oh, do you know? I'll give you half a point.
1: Do you want to hurt me, Asimov?
0: Yeah, well done. Yes, it is. And here's you knew that one, didn't you?
2: Yeah.
0: Yeah. It's quite. Anyway, here's the right way around.

0: Yeah, that was our Culture Club and Do You Want to Hurt Me? Okay, we've got Simon with the weather coming up very shortly, but let's have the Miami Sound Machine and Bad Boy. And so, here's
1: Kids Radio.
0: Oh, yeah. Woo!

0: Yeah, that's Miami Sound Machine there with Bad Boy here on Surrey Hills Community Radio.
1: And hi to Jean and Dorothy. That's from Janet Wiley.
0: Yeah, very good afternoon to you and all who's listening out there. Okay, let's get a weather forecast with the one and only Simon Evans. Here we go, Simon.
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2: 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Thanks for passing the talk show to me, Jim Barry Sparky. It is Friday, 21st of August, 2026 today, across the county, so locally, and Labourhead. So, I'll do a historic talk about the weather, across the hills, so locally, and the county, so locally, first thing. It's also the year, the famous hot August 2020, across the county, so locally. We had daytime highs from, you name it, the 6th August, Thursday, at 29 Celsius, across the county, so locally. Then it was a high of 36.4 Celsius, the hottest August since 2003, across, you know, the county, Surrey locally, around Woking Town especially. That was high 34 Celsius on the 8th of August, Saturday, 35 Celsius the 9th of August. Then after that, we had a high of 35 Celsius on the 10th of August. Then we had the thunderstorms, especially on the Thursday, the 13th of August, was Woking Town locally. It was very unsettled the last half of August 2020. That was very hot, and it was one of the hottest Augusts on record since 2003 across the county, so locally. It was incredible, guys. But as at the present time, 2026, Labour headwise across the county, so locally, it is Friday, 21st of August today, talking about a very warm and westerly wind of 6 miles per hour, high of 21 Celsius, and sunshine clouds and showers of rain will vary for the day. Then Saturday, the 22nd of August, talking about a very cool northeasterly wind of 6 miles per hour, high of 21 Celsius, and sunshine, shower, clouds, and rain will vary for the day. Health warning, this will cause the change, and I can't rule out, you name it, heat spikes of at least 25 to 30 Celsius or more for the end of August into September 2026. I'll keep you tuned to my channel on Sunday, Evans. And Sunday, the 23rd of August, talking about a very cool northeasterly wind of 6 miles per hour, high of 22 Celsius, and sunshine and clouds will vary for the day. 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
0: I noticed he said a wet bank holiday at the end there. Did you get that?
4: Yeah.
0: Well, that's not going to change, is it?
4: No, it's not.
0: I've just been stung. Oh, dear. What was that? Okay, we're gonna take a quick break. But come up in about 5 minutes. Jimbo's got beat the intro.
4: Mm.
0: And we've got the live quiz after 4 o'clock. But don't go away. With the time now at 34 minutes past three. Oh, yeah.
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6: 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KT212BE.
7: Okay. 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
1: Now on Surrey Hills Community Radio, can you beat the intro?
0: Yes, indeed. Now it's time to beat the intro right here on Surrey Hills Community Radio. Basically, I'm playing the intro of a song, but what song am I playing? Can you beat the intro? Here we go.
2: On a warm
0: sun. Can you hear it? 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
0: I'll give you the answer to the next song. 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

0: Hello, I'm Chris Stretch, presenter of the Midweek Crisis Show here on Surrey Hills Community Radio. 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
11: Gambler.
10: And the Gambler. 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
12: On a warm summer's evening, on a train bound for nowhere, I met up with a gambler. We were both too tired to sleep, so we took turns of staring

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1: Yeah, Eddie Grant there with Electric Avenue here on Surrey Hills Community Radio. Well, Belgium has a new prince after 26-year-old former car salesman. Yes, you heard me right. A former car salesman was recognised by the king's brother as his son. I'm going to try and pronounce his name. Clement van der Schroff reportedly joined the royal family in February in a low-key town hall ceremony, which was to close on Wednesday. The ceremony was required for him to become a prince. Prince Laurent, King Philip's younger brother, last year publicly acknowledged he was born during a seven-year relationship. So you can be a car salesman and be a prince. So
0: interesting.
1: Yeah, so he's now going to be a prince in Belgium.
0: Okay.
1: Well, after 4 o'clock, we've got the live quiz. I've got TV Time Warp, and we got What's in the Box. Mm. Of course, we've got Simon with the gardening weather forecast. That's if you can dig a spade in the soil. I mean, it must be all solid. Okay, let's have a PhD and I won't let you down here on Surrey Hills Community Radio.

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3: It's a Friday feeling live with Sparky and Jimbo.
4: Yes, this is Glasgow Air Traffic Control. 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
7: Welcome back to It's That Friday Feeling, the inclusive way to start your weekend. Coming up very shortly, we've got the live quiz with Jimbo and me.
8: Oh,
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7: First, let's have the Stranglers and No More Heroes. I'm Surrey Hills, Community Radio.
8: Oh, yeah.

0: Yeah, the Stranglers there with No More Heroes. Well, about 5 minutes ago, had a little bit of a ride. All the four screens we got here just suddenly went blank, didn't they, Jimbo? Yeah, thinking, oh no.
1: Oh, my God.
0: But I hope it was just.

0: for 20 seconds. So if you hear a slight pause, you know what's happened. So anyway, if you're ready, get your pens and pencils out, because it's time for this.
1: And now from Leatherhead,
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0: Yeah, we're live on Surrey Hills Community Radio and Facebook Live. Okay, are you ready? Here's question number one for you. The European Athletics Championships were in the UK last week. But in which city? I'll repeat for you. The European Athletics Championships were in the UK last week. But in which city?
4: Question number two. Which rock star has just cancelled his tour in the US down to his heart surgery? Which rock star has just cancelled his tours in the UK down to heart surgery?
0: Okay, question three. This is more for railway people, but what station has just had platforms completed on the HS2 line? I repeat, what station has just had platforms completed on the HS2 line?
4: Question number four. What is the government's? What was the government's phone alert all about at the weekend? What was the government phone alert all about? Warning all about at the weekend.
0: Question number five. What BBC radio station plays classical music? I repeat, what BBC radio station plays classical music?
4: Question number six. Which phone operator has just given the green light to run trains through Europe? Which train operator has been given the green light to run trains through Europe?
0: Question seven. Who won the Community Shield at the weekend? I repeat, who won the Community Shield at the weekend?
4: Yeah, come on. Okay, question number eight then. Barcelona has agreed to buy the Spanish captain, Roger Luke, I think it is, for £75 million from which English club?
0: Okay, question number nine. How many airports have London in the name? I repeat for you, how many airports have London in the name? That's question number nine.
4: Okay,
5: number ten.
4: Yours.
5: What device converts electrical energy into sound? I repeat that for you. What device converts electrical energy into sound?
4: Okay, number 10. Jean's watching. Hello, Jean. Okay, what type of insect are these? Peacock? Red, what was it?
0: We're question 11 next. What type of insects are these? Peacock, red admiral, and large white. Okay.
5: Number 12. Which planet is known as the red planet?
0: Repeat that again.
5: Which planet is known as the red planet?
4: Okay, number 12 then. Who presents Mastermind? Who presents Mastermind?
0: Okay, we'll give you some thinking time. But we've got some slightly different music here because how come we've got the Wombles?
4: I thought, why the hell not? It's
0: okay, right, here we go. Here's Surrey Hills Community Radio. We'll give you the answer after, before I say this, the Wombles.

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4: Right.
3: Okay, well, I'm going off here. Hold on. Okay, question number one. I asked you, the European Athletics Championships were in the UK last week, but in which city? I don't think any of you are athletics fans, are you?
4: No.
3: Do you have a guess which UK city?
4: Italy. Italy.
5: Really? What?
3: Okay, right.
4: Well, no, Manchester.
3: Okay, close. Okay.
5: I have no idea.
3: Okay.
5: Australia? No idea.
3: Australia?
5: I don't know.
3: Okay, right. Birmingham.
5: Okay.
3: Birmingham, okay.
5: Right, question number two then. Which rock star has cancelled his tour in the US off down to heart surgery?
3: You showed me. I've forgotten. Go on.
5: Rod Stewart.
4: Rod Stewart.
3: He must be getting on a bit.
4: Yeah.
3: Must be getting on. Okay, question three. I'll be very surprised if you get this, but have a try. What station has just had platforms completed on the HS2 line? That's the high-speed 2 line.
5: Oh, someone would know this.
3: No. Simon would know this, but I've never actually been to here. No? Old Oak Common. It's going to be a massive interchange station.
5: Oh, right, okay. Question number four, then. What was the government phone alert warning us about at the weekend?
4: Barbecues.
3: Barbecues and wildfires or something.
5: Yeah, something like that, yeah.
3: It rang at the same time, didn't
5: it? That scared the what's out of me.
3: Well, actually, not everyone had it at the same time. There was someone on the bus, didn't it? Half hour later, that went off. Anyway, yeah. So, question number five. What BBC radio station plays classical music?
5: I only think of one, but it's not that one.
4: Boom.
3: No, it's got a number.
4: Oh.
5: BBC 4? BBC Radio 4?
4: BBC 2?
5: No.
3: Well, actually, Radio 3.
5: Oh.
3: BBC Radio 3.
5: I was close.
3: Yeah, that was one. That's a speech station, but it's Radio 3.
5: Ah.
3: Nobody listens to Radio 3 here, do they?
5: No. Right, question number six, Ed. Which train operator has just been given the green light to run trains through Europe?
3: Oh, I know that one. Have a go.
4: No idea.
3: Virgin.
5: Yeah.
3: Virgin. Okay, right, question seven. Who won the Community Shield at the weekend? Go on.
4: Don't know. Tummy. Belly.
3: What do we support?
4: Don't know.
5: There's only one team in North London.
4: Arsenal.
3: Yes, we've got
5: the mighty Arsenal.
3: Is that a team called Tummy?
4: Well, you're hitting your tummy.
3: Yeah, okay. Well,
5: right. The mighty Arsenal.
3: 3-0.
5: Yeah,
3: very impressive.
5: Scored 30 seconds into the game. We've just spotted some incredible signs the last couple of weeks.
3: Yeah.
5: Just bought someone today, actually, for 51 million for Aston Villa.
3: Yes, very good.
5: Anyway, where are we? Number eight. Which Barcelona has agreed to buy which Spanish captain Rodri from £85 million for which English club?
3: Aston Villa?
5: No.
4: Newcastle?
5: No. Manchester City.
3: Manchester City. Okay, they're selling. What are they selling? Okay, question nine. How many airports have London in its name? Well, have a think of your main airports. Go on.
4: Heathrow? No.
3: Yeah, Heathrow's one. Yeah, yeah.
4: Do you know?
5: Gatwick?
3: One. Gatwick's one, yeah. There's another five, though. They're not all in London, though. I'll give you a clue.
5: Manchester?
3: No.
5: Liverpool?
3: No.
4: Leeds?
3: No. We're going up north, are we?
5: Are we going too far away?
3: Yeah, we're going far too away. Some of them, to give you a clue, are kind of just
4: Portsmouth?
3: North.
4: Portsmouth?
3: No, they haven't got an airport.
4: Oh.
3: Oh, okay, I'll give you the answer.
5: Leeds?
3: No. Okay, there's seven airports here. London Heathrow Airport, which is the main one. You've got London Gatwick Airport, and the ones I think you'll get is London Stansted Airport, London Luton Airport, London City Airport, that's in the Docklands, you've been there, London Southend Airport, and I didn't know this, but there's one called London Biggin Hill Airport. I thought it was an airport they used during the war, but yeah, that's just seven London airports.
5: Right, Mary.
4: Number 10. What device converts electrical energy into sounds?
3: I know the answer, but it's, you could say, is there one in the studio?
4: No.
3: Think of a stereo. What do you have in a stereo?
5: CD?
4: No.
3: No, it's a square thing. Comes out of it.
5: Square thing? Mm. No idea.
3: No, go on.
4: Speakers.
5: Of course.
3: Speaker, yeah. I could have said Houses of Common as well, but you wouldn't have known that.
5: Right, question number 12, yeah. Then.
4: No, 11.
5: 11, okay. Which who presents Mastermind?
4: Oh, don't know what.
3: Clive Murray.
5: Yeah, Clive Murray.
4: And number 12, which planet is known as the Red Planet?
5: Mars.
4: Yes.
3: Mars, yeah. Is that it?
5: That's it.
3: That's it. Oh, well, well done if you did well there. We've done so long, we've come out of
5: the music.
3: Okay, right, well, we've still got Simon with the Garland Weather Forecast, and we've got What's in the Box, but we're going to take a quick break. Don't go away.
0: Need a break from the chaos of life? 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
3: Welcome back to It's That Friday Feeling, the inclusive way to start your weekend. Okay, we're going into another transmission song, and this is called That and Awkward Silences, here on Surrey Hills Community Radio.

says, it's not you, it's me. 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

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And then she kisses.

0: 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Now I think it's time to see what's going on the weather with the garden inspector with one and only Simon Evans. Over to you, Simon.
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2: 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This is Simon. I like gardening. Weather forecast. I'm over here today on Surrey Hills Radio Station Show. Thanks for passing the talk show to me, Jim Barry Smarkey. It is Friday, 21st of August, 2026, was the county solo today. So, I'll do a gardening with forecast right away for you gardeners. So, it is Friday, 21st of August, 2026, was late today. Talking about a very cool northwesterly wind of 10 miles per hour, high of 18 Celsius, and sunshine and shower clouds and rain will vary for the day. And Saturday, 22nd of August, talking about a very cool northwesterly wind of 15 miles per hour, high of 14 Celsius, and sunshine and cloud amounts will vary for the day. How horny this weather because of the change, and I can't rule out, you name it, thundery showers, the thunderstorms, or main storms for the end of August into September. To Wayne's and I'll keep you tuned to my channel on Sunday, Germans. On Sunday, 23rd of August, talking about a very cool northwesterly wind of 18 miles per hour, high of 18 Celsius, and sunshine amounts will vary for the day. So, all your gardeners, it's time to get right advice as well. You might want to plant some late seeds in your garden, like nasturtiums or polyanthers, into the ground. So, you want to dig about a trowel deep for the ground, plant in the ground, then give them water for a few days or so, and they will come up with time. Make sure you water them quite a bit. And you might want to do other things in your garden, like do some weeding. And you might want to put some food out for the birds because they can't get the birds out the ground at the moment because the ground's very hard at the moment, very dry. There's not a lot of fruit on the trees. It's been so hot this summer of 2026, one of the hottest summers ever on record, incredibly hot. So, yeah, that's my gardening advice to your gardens up there at the moment and your allotments and everything at the moment. I was kind of so locally today. 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So, I'll be happy. Bye, everyone.
0: 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Evans.
1: Thank you very much, Simon. He'll be back this time next week with another exciting weather forecast.
0: Indeed.
1: Well, I hope so.
0: Hopefully. Hopefully, anyway. Much more cooler, hopefully.
1: Yeah. We've got TV Time on the other side of this, and we've got What's in the Box. Don't go away.
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8: Now it's time for TV Time Warp with Sparky.
1: Thank you very much, Mary. Yes, it's time for TV Time Warp. This is where I play a TV track and you just got to... Well, no, we're just going to enjoy it, aren't we? We're not going to... It's not a quiz. Okay, this show is a classic. It's from the 1970s. It was set in a hotel. And one scene was about the war.
0: Yeah.
1: One about the war.
0: Yep.
1: And another scene was a woman who she didn't like where she was staying. She thought she didn't like the bath and she didn't like the scenery out the window.
0: Yeah.
1: Okay. Right. It is, of course, Fawlty Towers, a classic. And I'm going to play the full theme tune here on Surrey Hills Community Radio.

0: Yeah, that was the theme tune to Fawlty Towers. And we
1: just had a quick conversation. What's your favourite episode?
0: Oh, my, that's a tough one. I suppose it is the... I've forgotten the name. That as I mentioned, she goes into the room. And Basil, she doesn't like the Helltale. There's the war one. I think that's a lot of people's favourite.
1: Yeah.
0: But, I don't know. There's a lot of scenes. What's your favourite?
1: God, there's so many, isn't there? I mean, obviously, there's the Builders one. The Germans one is just...
0: Too funny.
1: But we watched the stage show a couple of weeks ago, didn't we?
0: Yeah. We did, yes. Yes, you enjoyed it, didn't you, Mary?
2: Yes.
1: I wasn't
0: too sure, but it was very good. I mean, the guy that played, I don't remember, Bernard Cribbins, he's the one, they thought he was the Helter Inspector. I can picture him there, but no, it was very good.
1: I mean, the guy who played Basil Fawcett and the guy who played Manuel was just
0: brilliant.
1: Absolutely bang on.
0: No, it was the same as we went to see Only Fools and Horses.
1: Yeah.
0: We're both fans, but I was thinking, this ain't going to be any good, but it was very...
1: They managed to get every single episode in one show. I don't know how they do this, but shout to John Cleese.
0: Yeah, well, anyway, I hope you enjoyed it. That was Fawlty Towers, which is still, I still think...
1: It's on tour everywhere, I think it's in London, I think it is.
0: Yeah. Okay, we've got the What's in the Box coming up, but let's have Big Country and Inner Big Country here on Surrey Hills Community Radio.

0: Okay, that was Big Country in a Big Country here on Surrey Hills Community Radio. Well, from a disability point of view, it's been a big week because we've heard the announcement from the government that the free bus pass is going to be all day now. There's no restrictions.
1: This is brilliant news in a disability point of view. So you can go around anywhere in the UK free of charge.
0: England, but I think England, Scotland. Yeah, at the minute, it's very odd because before 9:30, depending on where you live, it's all very... Some areas are free, like London, Windsor's free, but in places like Surrey and Hampshire, you've got to pay.
1: Yeah.
0: I mean, it's the £3 flat fare at the minute, but I think there's some, like, Falk and do offer something, but it's only very minor. They charge the full fare, in other words, not the flat fare.
1: No.
0: So I did an email. I think Woking to Guildford's about £2.75.
1: Something like that, isn't it? Yeah.
0: And you don't get change from Falcon. No. But anyway, that's coming in April. I think it's fantastic.
1: This is fantastic news.
0: The other thing is, a lot of people don't know about this, but you can't use it after 11 o'clock at night.
1: No.
0: Which I never understood.
1: That makes no sense.
0: Bus is 11 o'clock at night, you're
1: pretty screwed.
0: But
1: this is brilliant news.
0: Unfortunately, it's not coming until April, but that's something to look forward to.
1: This is really massive and important. Are you excited about it? I bet you a lot of people are.
0: Yeah, but I think it'll give people, particularly those that work in the morning, like I do. I mean, I wouldn't have minded like a pound or something like that, you know, but to get it, you know.
1: Yeah, like, apparently it works at weekends and on bank holidays as well.
0: Yeah, well, as it does at the minute. It has always been. But the 9:30 one is not... you can use it on the bank holiday, but that's coming in April. Okay, are we ready for What's in the Box?
1: I think so.
0: Here we go.
1: It's time for this.
2: I wonder what's in the box.
0: Yeah, it's time for What's in the Box. And what this is I've got a box in front of me.
1: Let me find it. Hang on 1 second.
0: Yeah, let's find it. It's a bit ropey for a last look, is it?
1: Yes, it is.
0: And we're going to give you three clues. One's hard, one's medium, and hopefully the last one's easy. So you just got to try and work it out. Here we go. Here's your first clue. This is an everyday item for sure. I am part of an American state in the South. I was a presenter on Sky Sports for many years with my surname as a clue. I'll repeat that for you. This is an everyday item for sure. I am part of an American state in the South. I was a main presenter on Sky Sports for many years with my surname a clue.
2: And number two, you can use this for the house, car and the safe. I'll repeat that for you. You use this for the house, car and the safe.
1: Number three, Madeline?
0: Madison.
1: Madison is her name. Is her first name. Madison is her first name.
0: If you don't... Yeah, she's a tennis player. I thought she was a singer, but
1: I have no idea who she is, but there you go.
0: But the clue, the last two is in the surname there. And actually, we needed... Well, no, not really, to get into the studio.
1: No, we didn't.
0: I will give you some thinking time and we'll give you the answers after James Brown here on Surrey Hills
1: Community Radio.

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1: 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Bring you some brilliant music, and I can't promise I won't throw in the odd dad joke as well.
2: What's in the box?
3: Yeah, let's return to What's in the Box, and let's remind you of the clues for you. Our clue number one was, this is an everyday item for sure. I am part of an American state in the South. I was a main presenter on Sky Sports for many years with my surname. A clue.
2: Number two, you use this for the house, car and the safe.
4: Number three, Madison is her first name.
3: Well, okay, let me go through it for you. Well, it's an everyday item. I'm part of an American state in the South. He was a main presenter on Sky Sports. Richard Keys. Keys is your clue. So you use your keys for your door. James has got the keys there. And you're safe, and the car. And Madison, she's a tennis player, Madison Keys. That last one was a bit tricky. Well done if you did well. So it's very important having a key, isn't it?
4: Oh, yeah, very important.
3: Yeah.
4: But you'll get locked out.
3: Yes. We won't mention that, will we, Mary?
5: No.
3: No, we won't mention that.
4: Oh, dear.
3: Okay. We've got ITF Sport coming up in about 3 minutes, but let's have the Rolling Stones and Satisfaction here on Surrey Hills
4: Community Radio.

0: Rolling Stones there with Satisfaction here on Surrey Hills Community Radio. Well, the football season starts, so we better look at the fixtures.
1: I think so.
2: Oh, God.
1: What on earth?
0: Well, it's different, isn't it?
1: It's very different.
0: Come on, professional, right, wrong grandstand. Come
1: yes.
0: On.
1: Right, the football season is back, so let's get into it, shall we? So tonight we have Arsenal Main in Champions take on Coventry at 8 o'clock. And then on Saturday we have Woking versus Fuji, isn't it?
0: Fire.
1: They are playing at 12:30 at home. Dorking Wanderers take on Maidstone at 3 o'clock. Hull take on Manchester United at 12:30. That's on Saturday. Everton take on Crystal Palace at 3. Ipswich Town take on Sunderland also at 3. Nottingham Forest take on Leeds also at 3. And at 5:30 we have Brentford versus Tottenham Hotspur at 5:30 Sunday.
0: I know you like that music. Okay. On Sunday in the Premier League we've got Brighton Aston Villa. That's at 2 o'clock. Also at 2 o'clock is Man City versus Bournemouth. And the main game at 4:30 is Newcastle versus Liverpool.
1: That's the first big game, isn't it?
0: Usually on the opening days, they're not very, you know. And on Monday, there's we've got Fulham versus Chelsea. That's at 8 o'clock. So, yeah, those are your football fixtures for the opening weekend. Okay, Jimbo, I know we're going to be biased here. How do you think, who's fixed going to win the Premier League?
1: I would love us to do it again. It'll be brilliant, but I'm not counting my chickens just yet. But we have been. I've watched the game again.
0: I think we've got the best side.
1: We have got amazing side of it. I'm looking really comfortable. We'll have to see.
0: Okay, well that's the football season, and it starts tonight. Okay. Well, we're coming to the end of another show. So have you enjoyed it?
1: It's been really good.
0: Been good, yeah. So what are we all doing this weekend?
3: I don't know. I'm staying with you.
0: Okay. Well.
1: Okay. Tomorrow, I'm going to Stoke Park to Manfest tomorrow to sort of country dancing kind of thing, which is down in Stoke Park.
0: Of course, we're going to Adams tomorrow.
1: Yeah, got that.
0: So, what's that? Country dancing?
1: Yeah, it's country dancing.
0: We're not in a barn, are you?
1: No, it's on the field. So, we're doing that on...
0: In a field?
1: I'm doing it on Sunday, and we've got Adam's thing on Sunday.
0: Saturday, yeah.
1: So, yeah, quite a busy weekend.
0: Yeah, I mean, we're just going to Adams.
3: Yes.
0: Oh, there's a new electric bus going to... We want to try that, but I don't know if we'll be able to squeeze it in this weekend. But,
3: no.
0: But yeah, no, I'm working Sunday, so... yeah, so the weather's improved.
1: Yes.
0: So, well, depending on your point of view, but it's a lot cooler, so it's really nice. But trouble is, at the minute, you don't know where to take an umbrella or not.
1: No.
0: So, anyway, that's it from us. We're back next week.
1: Yes.
0: Jimbo's live in the studio.
1: Yeah, I will be.
0: And please join us at 3 p.m. And there's no G-Man.
1: There's
0: tonight.
1: No G-Man now for till the 11th of September. But there's Simon Kay and Tom to finish off the rest of it off tonight.
0: And you've got Saturday breakfast in the morning. Whatever you're doing, have a fantastic weekend and we'll catch you next week. But we end with Dire Straits and the Walk of Life. Have a great weekend.
1: We'll see you next week. Bye.

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Ladies and gentlemen, boys and girls, it's that time of the week for... 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Sorry.

0: Hello, I'm Ed Vanson. 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I'll play, you sing, the perfect way for an evening to begin. So don't be a stranger, be a friend. 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

0: Hello, I'm Zoe, and I would like you to come and listen to my show. I will be live at 10 to 11 o'clock in the morning on the first Thursday of each month. My show is called Best Morning Chillouts with Zoe, and I hope my show will help you to calm down and get ready for the day. 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
3: 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But here's some music.

0: I'm Mark B, and this is your personal invitation to join me every other Tuesday from 7 till 9 p.m. in the Soul Shack. 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

Kicking off the show this evening, Donna Summer's State of Independence from 1982. Well, a very warm welcome and welcome to the Club Culture Show Friday night here on Surrey Hills Community Radio.

0: That's the sound of Juicy and a track called Sugar Free. Well, it is, of course, Friday night. Welcome to the Club Culture Show with me, Simon Kay. I do hope you're good, hope you're well, and I hope your week has been good so far. If it hasn't, by the way, it's my opportunity to make it that little bit better for you now.
1: Yeah. You wanna know?
0: It's the Retro Club Culture Show here on Surrey Hills Community Radio. It's Retro Hour 1.
1: Just like you know.
0: And we're in the 80s now. Whoa. With Fat Larry's band and a track called Act Like You Know. Something,
1: yeah,
0: I've never done.

0: Yeah, the Fat Larry's Band and Act Like You Know. Going to play you a tune now from one of my favourite groups, bands, artists, whatever you want to call them. This is the brilliant Dry as a Bone, and this is called Brightest Star.
1: Thanks.
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Honestly, that's proper music, isn't it, for your Friday evening, isn't it? What a great song. Dry as a Bone and the Brightest Star. We're playing you nothing but great tunes in Hour One, if I don't mind saying so myself. A bit like this one from Billy Griffin. That's something we wouldn't mind seeing at the moment. Would be a little bit of rain. This is called Hold Me Tighter in the Rain.

0: Well, it's all the way from 1981. Garfield Fleming and a track called Don't Send Me Away. And that stopped. Don't know why, but it has. Got to hit this button.
1: Listen up, y'all. This room's a mama. Hit it.
0: Got to love a bit of technical issues, haven't you? 7:26, Friday night, Surrey Hills Radio. 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
2: 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What date?
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2: I'm afraid not. Is that the only date?
1: 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There's also the 20th of September and the 29th of November.
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2: Perfect. More money to spend on adding to my collection. 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
1: It's in Ashed at the Peace Memorial Hall on Woodfield Lane. KT212BE.
2: OK. What time should I get there?
1: Anywhere from 9 a.m. until it ends at 3 p.m.
2: Wow. I can't wait. I'll see you there.
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from the vinyl album called Promise, all the way from 1985. That's Sade and her brilliant track, Never As Good As The First Time. Well, nothing ever is as good as the first time, is it? Well, I can think of a few things.

0: Yeah, right. Clinton Baptiste, clairvoyant, medium and psychic, international man of the paranormal, the supernatural. And you're listening to my favourite DJ, Simon Kay. I'm getting the words radio presenter.
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0: could just listen to that song for about 15 minutes. That's the Circle City Band and a track called Magic. It's 7:45 now. Now, this is Magic as well.
1: I know I've said this before, but I'm sure this time it's really

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0: I think he's a very, very talented man.

0: some of that last little mix we played you, Luther Vandross, You're the Sweetest One, Interchange, Make Me Go Crazy, the Opalopo remix on that, Serone, Supernature, this one in the background, Casanova by Coffee. Now stick around, because in an hour or two I've got some new tunes downloaded last night in the crate, in the virtual crate, and ready to go. Whatever you do, stick around, because the next hour is the essential hour, where we go in the mix down here on Surrey Hills Community Radio. So whatever you do, do not go anywhere. In fact, stay at home and turn the music right up.
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0: Here we go then. Hour two down here on Surrey Hills Community Radio, the club culture show with me, Simon K. This is the hour where I go back to back in the mix till nine. And we're going to kick it off with a little reworking, a dub mix from Mr. Michael Gray of the brilliant D-Train. And this is called Keep On.
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8:30, Friday night, Surrey Hills Radio. So from the top of that hour, we played you D-Train's Keep On, into Michael Gray and Brand Maz, Ascension, into Nitro Deluxe's Let's Get Brutal, into Angelo Ferreri and Roller Funk, I Feel For You, into Tenacious and Roland Clark's All Right, into Inner City and Stephanie Christiane, track called Turn Me On, it's brand new. And this one is as well. Terracotta Walls, Merlin Bob, Frank Estevez and Fusion. Nice. Should we continue in the mix all the way till 9? I think we should, you know. Here's another new track for your Friday. This is Simon Favor.

0: it's almost time for me to say goodnight as I hand you over in about a minute and a half's time to DJ Automix with his late night EDM. So in that last little section we played you Simon Favor, Sergio Mendez, Magdalena Francesco, Capodaglio, It's All About Love, Jagarosa, Shining, Michael Graham, Barbara Streisand, I Get Lifted. This one sounds like Dave Spoon's Won't Do It Again, doesn't it? Well, it's Dave Spoon. It's called Sunrise, featuring D-Tron. Like My Piano House. Uplifting. Good bass line. And a good piano riff as well. You can't beat it, can you? So, ladies and genitalia, that's it from me for another Friday. Hope you enjoyed the last 2 hours. On the Club Culture Show, down here with me, Simon Kay. I'm back tomorrow from 9 doing breakfast. Do tune in. We'll have some fun on the breakfast show tomorrow morning, no doubt. And guess what? Football's back. Yeah, baby, yeah. Football is back.
1: Yeah, baby, yeah.
0: Till tomorrow morning, much love. Take care.

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1: 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It's that time again. 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Myself, DJ Automatics here. Got some good tracks I found sent through this week.

including a new one from Allegra that will be coming up on, that is going to be featured on a new EP she's got coming up. A cover of a well-known classic, disco classic, that's played in the disco, which has also been known to be covered by Sophie Ellis Bextor as well. So right now we are starting with Better Rocks.

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1: All or Nothing. Started off with the speakers thumping, good times, no drama, lights off like we're up to something, bass pumping, shake the room, drop the ego, lift the mood, pick your pleasure, nothing lost, guess that's just how it started off. How it started off.
0: Okay, currently playing started off.
1: No drama.
0: But I need no sleep and Tom Boudin.
1: Yeah. How it started off.
0: Before that was Feel It by Cubicore. Yes Sir, I Can Boogie by Bimbo Jones and Sahara.
1: It started off.
0: That is a classic track. Played at many discos. Originally by Bukhara. But also covered by Sophie Ellis-Bextor. Before that was Switch by David Guetta and Cedric Gervais. Lose Control by Coup, Riton and Alex Metric. 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Belly Dancer by Iman Manbeck. And by Contigo by Revan Danor. And Shackles, Let Me Go Right Now by Better Rocks. Coming up next, we've got a new track from Allegra, Romantic, featuring the Mayer's Brothers, Coulter, Sarah, and much more. So stay tuned, don't go anywhere.

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0: know, every now and then I think you might like to hear something
1: that's
0: from us.
1: Good job down in
0: nice
1: the city.
0: And easy. Working but there's just one thing, you see. We never ever do nothing nice and easy. We always do it nice and rough. But we're gonna take the beginning of this song and do it easy. But then we're gonna do the finish.